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What's it gonna be, boy? 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

National Weather Service in Pleasant Hill has issued a severe thunderstorm warning for Pettis County, southwestern Cooper County, until 6:30 a.m. At 5:46 a.m., a severe thunderstorm was located near Green Ridge, for 8 miles southeast of Wyman Air Force Base, moving east at 35 miles per hour. Expected hazards include 60 miles per hour wind gusts and penny-sized hail. This is a radar-indicated threat. The following impacts are expected. Expect damage to roofs, siding, and trees. Locations impacted include Sedalia, LaMonte, Smithton, Green Ridge, Otterville, Ionia, Sedalia Memorial Airport, and Clifton City. For your protection, move to an interior room on the lowest floor of a building.

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The National Weather Service in Springfield has issued a severe thunderstorm warning for southeastern Benton County, northern Camden County, Morgan County, until 7 a.m. At 6:09 a.m., severe thunderstorms were located along a line extending from 7 miles south of Smithton to Stover to 13 miles west of Lori, moving east at 25 miles per hour. Expected hazards include 60 miles per hour wind gusts. This is a radar-indicated threat. The following impacts are expected. Expect damage to roofs, siding, and trees. Locations impacted include Lake of the Ozarks, Lake of the Ozarks State Park, Osage Beach, Versailles, Village of Four Seasons, Stover, Lori, Sunrise Beach, Lynn Creek, Barnett, Syracuse, Gravelly Mills, Climax Springs, Rocky Mount, Green Bay Terrace, Florence, Freedom, Nobby, Hurricane Deck, and Oldman Creek. For your protection, move to an interior room on the lowest floor of a building.

0: 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Rick Masters here. Coming up, more great classic hits. We're going to hear from the Scorpions, Aerosmith, Glenn Frey, Smuggler's Blues also on the way. 72 when you walk out the door this morning. Better grab an umbrella. It's raining in Sedalia and points to the west and rolling through to the east. Should be through the area by noon, probably a little bit before. We'll cover your weather details throughout the morning and let you know where that rain is. Don't forget about Free Fuel Frenzy. 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I would like to wish you a happy National Sugar Cookie Day. You know, that's probably my favorite cookie. You know, you got to love the chocolate chip. You know, it holds its place. But the sugar cookie is so versatile. You can put sprinkles on it. You can cut it into any shape. You can put icing on it. And when you put icing on a sugar cookie, you know you're doing the Lord's work. Happy National Sugar Cookie Day. It is also Call of the Horizon Day if you haven't been out and about in a while. Maybe you haven't been on a vacation in several years. Well, maybe today is a day to plan your next outing on Call of the Horizon Day. National Don't Put All Your Eggs in One Omelet Day. I've heard of putting all of your eggs in a basket. You don't want to do that, but why wouldn't you put all your eggs in one omelet? That's because you got to save one to hard boil for your tuna for tomorrow's lunch. Happy National Don't Put All Your Eggs in One Omelet Day. International Emergency Kit Day. You got to have one of those in your car, especially if you live in Missouri or a place where it gets to be, you know, pretty severe winter. You don't want to break down without an extra hoodie or some gloves or something in the back of your SUV or the trunk of your car. They don't sell a lot of cars anymore, but happy International Emergency Kit Day. And it is also Fashion Day, so express your fashionista tendencies today on Fashion Day. And it was on this day in 1776, the U.S. Declaration of Independence is read to George Washington's troops in New York. 1846, Captain John B. Montgomery claims Yerba Buena for the U.S. That is San Francisco, by the way. I guess it used to be called Yerba Buena. 1860, the temperature hits 115 degrees in Fort Scott, Kansas, and 112 in Topeka, setting records. 1860. 1877, the first Wimbledon Tennis Championship, the first official lawn tennis tournament. That began featuring only men's singles, 1877. 1932, Washington Redskins are formed. They were originally the Boston Braves. 1948, at age 42, legendary pitcher Satchel Paige makes his major league debut for Cleveland. When they play St. Louis, he throws two scoreless innings, becoming the oldest rookie in Major League Baseball history, or says one of the oldest. 1956, Dick Clark's first appearance as the host of American Bandstand. 1981, Nintendo releases Donkey Kong. And it was on this day in 1996, the U.S. Senate approves 90-cent minimum wage. And what did that make it? Let's see, 1996, that made it $4.25 an hour. Don't spend it all in one place.
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0: Classic hits, Power 97.7, Glenn Frey, Smuggler's Blues. You be cool for 20 hours, I'll pay you 20 grand. I used to never be able to get that out of my head, man. 20 hours for 20 grand, because when this song was written, who knows how much 20 grand is, you know, translates to today. But it's a lot of dough. 8:35, good Thursday morning. Rick Masters here with more great classic hits on the way. Steppenwolf, Tom Petty, Without the Heartbreakers from 1993 and the Full Moon Fever album. Pretty sure that's what album it is. 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All right, time for today's birthdays, and we're playing the Tomahawk Chop because we got former chief on the birthday list today. We'll start out with Brian Dennehy, Big Tom Callahan. He was also the sheriff on First Blood that grabbed Sylvester Stallone's arm, started all the problems. Brian Dennehy, 1938 to 2020, lived to be 81 years old. Bon Scott, original lead singer for AC/DC, 1946 to 1980, died of a good time at the age of 33. Now from the Alive and Kicking column, Fox News' Jesse Waters, 48 years old today. Remember Kevin? What was his last name? Kevin Arnold. Kevin Arnold. That's Fred Savage from the Wonder Years, 50 years old today. Kevin Arnold has grown up. Here's your Kansas City Chiefs connection. Former Rams and Chiefs quarterback Trent Green turns 56 years old today. Happy birthday, Trent Green. Oh, you love her or you hate her. I'm not a big fan. Courtney Love, 62. She's the heiress to the Bausch & Lomb fortune, by the way. So she's, if not already a billionaire, will be. Here's a set of Cosmic Twins. Kevin Nash, pro wrestling legend, and Jim Kerr, lead singer for Simple Minds, both 67 years old today. Mark Allman, lead singer for Soft Cell, has a birthday today. See, how old is Mark Allman?
1: 69, dude!
0: That's right. Happy birthday, Mark Allman. We're going to play some Soft Cell Tainted Love this morning. Tom Hanks, 70. Kansas City Royals legend Willie Wilson, one of my favorite ball players ever. Willie Wilson, 71 years old today. Happy birthday, Willie Wilson. Kevin O'Leary from Shark Tank, 72. John Tesh, intelligence for your mind, or whatever he used to say. Remember the John Tesh radio show? Anyway, John Tesh, 74, and novelist Dean Koontz, 81 years old today. Have you read a Dean Koontz novel? Aren't they all scary? Kind of make you look over your shoulder if you're reading it alone. Makes you wonder who's there with you. Anyway, happy birthday to those famous folks. And if it's your birthday today,
2: happy birthday!
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0: 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Hey, you, get off my cloud or I'm going to tell. 6:54 Thursday morning, Rick Masters here with some pretty good stuff on the way as we schmooze on into the 7 o'clock hour. David Essex with Rock On, Bob Seger, Genesis, plus much, much more. Right now, though, let's just go ahead and jump into today's tweets. My favorite part about health insurance is how your teeth and eyeballs are add-ons. In the same way my... I love this one. In the same way that my grandmother hoarded cookie tins, I have the box to every iPhone I've ever owned. Don't we all? Why do we? They're good boxes. I won't argue with that. Jeep owners be like, my vehicle isn't complete without a 200 duck army guarding the windshield. You know, I want to see a brand of automobile that spreads Pokemon on the dashboard. That would be better than rubber duckies. I'm a simple guy. I just want to see Taylor Swift in her wedding dress or proof of death from Mitch McConnell. I don't ask for much, you know, because they've been saying Mitch McConnell is on his last legs. Years ago, I read an article about a man that died when a porta potty exploded, and it had a quote from the detective on the scene who said something must have gone horribly wrong. And I think about that quote all the time. And anyone with more credit card debt than me is financially irresponsible and stupid. Anyone with less credit card debt than me was handed everything in life and has no real problems.
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0: 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Welcome to a Thursday. Rick Masters here, Van Halen, the Steve Miller Band, and Sticks on the way. Plus, we'll look at your weather forecast, let you know when the rain might end today. And it's going to be a perfect day to head to Plowboys Barbecue in Marshall for Burger or Sausage Thursday. 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
0: 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Rain should be passing through by noon today. Then it'll be partly sunny with a high of 87. I'm sure it's going to be pretty steamy out there, so be careful if you have to work outside today. More rain likely tonight with a low down to 72. Partly sunny 88 for tomorrow. Then on Saturday, mostly sunny 88. Sunday, sunshine with a high of 89. Right now, 70 in Lawson, 72 in Stover with Van Halen. And you really got me. 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

0: 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Rick Masters here. More great classic hits on the way. We're going to hear from Foreigner with Hot Blooded, some Led Zeppelin in excess in there as well. Plus, we'll check your weather forecast, let you know when we think it might stop raining. To that end, let's talk to our good friend Jim Rehagen from Diamond R Equipment. Jim, the rain means a lot to you and your business, doesn't it?
1: I love the rain. I love the sunlight. Absolutely.
0: And tell us why.
1: Well, you know the old song, rain makes corn, corn makes whiskey?
0: Yeah.
1: Kind of same thing. Rain makes grass, grass sells mowers.
0: That's right. And you got some good ones.
1: I love selling lawnmowers.
0: Tell us about some of the...
1: Another thing that, like I said, everything. I mean, believe it or not, everything is tied to rain. I mean, if you ever seen a dry summer and people are just down and they're sad, rain makes them happy. I mean, yeah, I know it's a bummer. You can't go to the park. You can't go, you know, might rain on you on the baseball game. But at the end of the day, who wants to go through summer with brown grass? Who wants to go through summer eating dust? It's much better to fight mud than dust.
0: Yep, that's so true. Usually in Missouri,
1: the rain,
0: the dust doesn't come until August. But
1: yeah, you're right. And then that's when the heat, you know, we normally get our fall rains. But nope, I love the rain. Like I said, it brings the grass on. It gives it makes crops grow tall. It makes them look beautiful. I just love driving around looking at tall corn, beautiful beans. You know, this time of year, like I said, love the grass. Everybody gets to keep, you know, anybody that bought a zero turner, like, you know, yes, I get to cut more grass one more time. You know, I mean, if you buy a toy, you want to use it.
0: Absolutely.
1: It's no different. Tractor, boat, lawnmower, you know, or anything. If you buy a toy, you want to use it. Who wants to buy a nice lawnmower and get to mow with it twice? And then your wife's like, why did you buy that? You didn't need that. You should have kept the old one. So, yes, I love the rain.
0: Well, you know, if a man gets a zero turn, there's always the chance that his wife might take it over.
1: There's about an 85% chance, 100% chance of that, absolutely. My wife loves cutting grass. My kids love cutting grass. You're 100% right. The guy likes it, but once the wife figures out how nice it cuts and how fast it is and she takes pride in her yard, yeah, you're 100% correct. She'll probably kick his butt to the side. So not only that, though, but, you know, this time of year, like I said, it's brush hogging, you know, everything with ties rain. We have sold more brush hogs this year than ever because, you know, when it's dry, you can't brush hog. You have a chance of fire. You know, look at 4th of July. Oh. It looks like we had a pretty good 4th of July because of the rain. So, yeah, everything for me from about April till September is rain or I wake up every morning, first thing to do is check the rain forecast. You know, and with all these great prices holding 0% on Gravely mowers, I mean, still we got a huge selection of great price mowers. I've still got some pre-order mowers at great prices yet. Still got the 0-48. So yeah, I've got some pretty kicking deals yet. Like I said, we talked the other day. We're getting ready for the state fair. We're every day. We're hammering down. Last night, I got a late night email. TYM is going to put some tremendous programs out for the fair. So it's go time for us tractor and mower guys. And like I said, with the rain, you know, there's always, like I said a while ago, before we come on the air, you know, we're looking at hay equipment. You know, we got tedders, we got rakes, and when you have a dry year, nobody wants to buy a new rake and rake crappy hay. You know, so I just can't talk enough about the rain.
0: Well, yeah, it makes things grow. What about tractors and skid steers? You have anything going with those?
1: Yeah. I mean, everything's got something going. You know, with the fair, Wacker's got the extended warranty program going on. Wacker Neuson, just an American made. You know, they're built up in Wisconsin, South Dakota area. They're just a. When you say Wacker, you think, what kind of weird name is that? That's what I first said when I first took them on, you know. But Wacker's got, you know, 4,000-hour engine warranties. I mean, that's tremendous.
0: Wow.
1: They got some super, super, super financing. But be honest with you, what sells them is none of that. What sells them is how easy they are to work on. If you ever take a Wacker and you open the back door up, you're like, oh, my gosh, I can work on this. Any normal person can work on them. You know, talking about tractors, I mean, we've got, like, on McCormick, I mean, if you're needing a high horsepower tractor, McCormick has got like $16,000 cash rebates right now. I mean, there is nobody going to touch McCormick tractors on high horsepower. You know, everything we got right now, they got some huge deals. Like I said, we wouldn't be right if we didn't talk about the 0 for $120 on LS. Mm-hmm. I mean, we ordered 4 truckloads of tractors for the state fair.
0: Wow.
1: That's just to make sure we can supply, you know, every model so everybody gets a chance to get what they want, you know. So like I said, it's one huge thing too, and I said there's so much to talk about. We could talk all day, but Coyote has come in and said, "Hey guys, we're really excited about the fair. They're giving us some rebates just for the fair."
0: Wow.
1: So like I said, if you're thinking about needing one, going to get whatever, if you just want look, touch, feel, definitely your time is about 4 weeks away from being in your fantasy world to look, touch, and be able to afford them, because we're going to have some awesome deals at the fair.
0: All right. Jim, tell us where to go if we want to get something before the fair.
1: Give us a call here at each store, or come see us at 13 and 70 Northwest Outer Road, 20 minutes south of Jeff City, a little town called Westphalia. We're on Facebook. 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Yes, we are behind. 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But we sell parts for across the nation. 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If we can help you, we sure'd like to help.
0: All right, Jim. Always good talking to you, sir. You have a good one, and we'll talk soon.
1: Yep. See you soon. Stay dry.
0: All right, Jim Rehagen. 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

0: Classic hits, Power 97.7, Led Zeppelin, Ramble On. Gotta find the queen of all my dreams. 7:50, and a good Thursday morning. Rick Masters here. Head east, Foreigner, Supertramp on the way. It's raining again. And it is. It's raining again. But this guy's in a, I'm assuming, a pretty good tight F-150. Here's Mr. Nobody, Ryan Ball, from Rick Ball Ford Lincoln in Sedalia. What are you driving today, Ryan-O?
1: You're right on. F-150, and I'm not getting wet. The F-150 is getting wet, but I'm not.
0: Well, that's good. Well, what year is it?
1: This one's a used one. It's a 19.
0: A 19?
1: Really nice trade-in. It was one we sold new, and really, really great shape, and 49,000 miles, so it's good.
0: Wow.
1: Miles on it. So, yeah, it's a nice one. It's really... really sharp one, but just taking good care of.
0: Just getting broke in, and you know, it speaks to the reliability of your used cars if you're driving it, because you got a pretty good commute, don't you? 40 or 50 miles?
1: Yep, you're right. I do that every day. So, it definitely, I know it's a good one for sure. It's definitely one of the nicest trade-ins we've had in a while. So, we've been lucky, though. We've had a lot of good trade-ins recently. A lot of the different you know, deals we've had lately have really brought in a lot of real nice trade-ins, especially a lot of F-150s. Trade for a lot of, I'd say between 18 and 22 model years. We got a lot of them in that range, and that puts them in a good price range. So, real excited about having that extra truck inventory, because we told you before, we can't just go out and find those things.
0: Yeah.
1: Trade-ins are the best way to get them, for sure.
0: Well, and plus they go through the Rondo test, so you know if you find it on the lot, it's going to be a good one.
1: Absolutely. Yeah, we make sure of that. We go through them completely, and all the ones that we get sold go through the Rondo test, and that's good peace of mind for everybody.
0: Yes, it is. And the reason you have so many good trades is because you guys had employee pricing, but now that's over, but you got some other great incentives, don't you?
1: We do. We're real excited about what we have to offer. I was just leading into that. We got the summer sales event. So we're excited to be able to offer the summer sales event going on right now. We've started it. We got it kicked off. We're getting ready to get the radio spot recorded. As soon as Sarah gets it to me, we'll have that thing recorded hopefully today and get that out so everybody can hear all the specials. But the biggest thing right now we got is 0% financing, no payments for 90 days, no maintenance for 2 years. We got free maintenance for 2 years, which is a big deal. And then on top of that, we got $1,000 towards your down payment. And it seems like there might be one more thing, but I can't think of it. But either way, we all those things are amazing. We got, again, all those things, the 0% financing, which is unbelievable to have that again. We're so excited. We haven't had that for a while. $1,000 down payment assistance. A lot of the other vehicles have some extra cash as well, but to get the $1,000 trade or down payment assistance, no payments for 90 days, and 2 years of free maintenance. So got that going on all this month, and we're excited to be able to offer that on almost every vehicle out there, and glad to be able to have that to give everybody. I think it's a great consolation to not having the employee pricing anymore, because a lot of times this deal's going to be even better.
0: Okay, let's break down what 2 years of maintenance is.
1: 2 years of maintenance, oil changes is the main thing.
0: Really?
1: You know, just doing lube and oil filter, yep. They'll make sure you're covered for 2 years on that. And, you know, all that stuff is taken care of for free. So really, so you got 90 days, no payments for 90 days. And then, you know, there's a lot of time period there that you don't have any expense. So, and again, there's an extra $1,000 to match your down payment, and to be able to have that, that's a great deal as well. And on top of that, some extra rebates. We'll get some more details on it. There's, like I said, almost every vehicle has it and it qualifies for it, but there's some exceptions, but not almost everything I saw in there qualified, so we're really excited to be able to offer that to everybody.
0: Well, you know, I pulled up your website, and you have some pretty incredible prices on some new cars. $30,000 seems to be the sweet spot. That's not a bad payment.
1: No, not at all. No, we're getting in there really good. We've got the Rick Ball discount going on again. It's really heavily discounted. All the vehicles are really discounted, really big, so I highly recommend everybody check us out on our website at rickballfordtoday.com. look at our new inventory, look at all of the different discounts that we have on there. 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We want everybody to know that, you know, it's a great, great time to buy.
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0: Open till 6 o'clock, right?
1: That's right. Monday through Friday, 8 to 6, and then 8 to 5 on Saturday.
0: All right, sir. Thank you for all the information. I'm sure you're going to get pretty busy today after the rain, so you have a good one, and we'll talk next week.
1: Sounds great. We'll be ready for you. Have a great weekend.
0: All right, you too, buddy. That's Ryan Ball from Rick Ball Ford Lincoln in Sedalia.
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0: 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Who's this?
1: This is Daylene.
0: Daylene, where are you calling from?
1: California.
0: Well, Daylene from California. It's been a while since you've won.
1: It has been a while. Not for lack of trying.
0: Well, Daylene, today's your lucky day. You're my ninth caller. You win $100 for your gas tank.
1: Okay, well, thank you very much. Been a long time coming.
0: What do you think your gas tank is sitting at right now?
1: Oh, probably about half a tank.
0: Well, that ought to fill it up then.
1: Yeah, that'll do a good job.
0: All right. Daylene, what station just gave you $100 in free gas?
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3: And your Power 97 weather forecast is brought to you by the WK Family of Dealerships. Whether you're looking for a new or used car or truck or just outstanding service, you can bank on WK. Partly sunny after the rain rolls through, a high of 87 today. Could get pretty steamy out there after all that rain. Tonight down to 72 with a 60% chance of rain. Partly sunny on Friday with a high of 88. Saturday, mostly sunny, 88. Sunday, sunshine with a high of 89. Right now, 72 in Slater. 71 in Lowry City with Def Leppard from 1988. Here's Love Bites on Classic Hits. 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

0: Classic Hits, Power 97.7. That is David Coverdale and Whitesnake, Is This Love? And of course, you remember Tawny Catane from the Whitesnake videos. 8:51, good Thursday morning. Rick Masters here with more great classic hits on the way. We're going to hear from Warren Zevon, Genesis from 1981, and Lou Gramm's Midnight Blue also in there. Right now, though, time to talk to our good friend Sharona from the Woodshed. Good morning, Sharona. How are you?
1: I'm doing good. How about you?
0: I'm doing pretty good. Looks like we both made it through the rain, but I'm wondering, does the Woodshed carry sump pumps?
1: We do. We do. Yeah.
0: Because I know somebody's going to need to pump their basement out after that rain.
1: Yeah, and we also have wet dry vacs in case you have some. Because, you know, I don't know if anybody else has had this experience, but if you have a lot of water that you need to pick up, a first initial thought is, let me throw down all my bath towels that I have available. But my wash machine does not like it when I throw in things that are already saturated with water.
0: Really?
1: And, yeah, it does not like it. It gets imbalanced or something, or I don't know. It ends up throwing a code. And so I've learned that I better not do that. But I have had that experience, and instead of grabbing towels, I grabbed a wet dry vac. And whether it was 1 gallon or 5 gallons at a time, I was able to suck that water up so much faster. Mm-hmm. Actually made it look like I was... that I intentionally meant to give that extra spring cleaning, because it just turned out so much better. And it's another one of those things, you know, Tuesday we were talking and I was talking about house, backup generators. A wet dry vac is another thing that you just need to have in your household.
0: You're right about that, because the upright vac, that's good for just normal floor space. But when you got the wet dry vac and the hose and the attachment, you can, you know, go above your head, around behind things, all kinds of stuff.
1: Yes. Yeah. You know, it's, you know, wedding season and all. And I bet people don't think about putting that on their wish list. But it wouldn't hurt. It'd be a good thing to put on their wish list. On their bridal registry or whatnot.
0: Can you imagine getting that as a wedding present? Here you go, sister, a wet dry vac.
1: Well, I mean, what's the difference between that and bath towels or a vase or something like that, you know? We need to start getting more practical about things that we need, and easy on the wants, maybe, sometimes. Okay, so while I have you on the phone, though, I really want to reach out to the trades. The plumbers, the electricians. We've got framers that are supporting the Woodshed, which is fantastic. We absolutely love selling lumber. But I want to sell the whole house package to folks in our towns. It's being utilized really heavily in Carrollton, and of course that's our home store. But some of these other stores, I don't know if they realize that they can plumb a house, they can, you know, do all the electrical, the roofing, the sheetrock, the finishes inside and outside, the rough ends and all that. Every aspect of a house can be built through supplies that you can get at the Woodshed. And even, you know, our paint department, we have a wonderful paint department. We talk about it quite often about how we can customize the paint and different things with whatever little sample you might bring in, if that's the case. But we also have large coast selections, and it's just trying to get the word out there to everybody. So if you're building a house or doing a remodel and you're working with your contractor, ask them to give Woodshed a chance to take a look at the plans, to talk about the project. We do a lot of cabinets with Diamond, JSI. There's a number of different brands that we work with. And if you go in and you meet the person that doesn't quite know, they can put you in touch with the person on our team that does. Because sometimes, you know, you just need a message as soon as you walk in the door. But we have a great team in Cameron, Richmond, Concordia, Warrensburg, Carrollton. Who am I forgetting? Osage Beach can help you out. Again, that store is not a lumber yard, but they have all the connections with us having 6 locations. So initiate a conversation. You know, we don't know what kind of projects you have going on unless you're willing to share with us, and we are eager to help you out. So. Water heaters, toilets, things that you might not, doors, windows, things that you might not see when you walk in because they don't fit on the shelf. But we have a lot in our warehouses, and it's just a matter of it generating the conversation and typing it in the computer.
0: You know, when you were telling us about doing the entire build from the woodshed, it made me think about the Sears catalog. I saw this on the internet a while back, and so I pulled it up. They would send an entire house delivered unassembled. And that, like 120 years ago, cost $1,300. So you guys kind of got the same thing there. You just don't deliver.
1: We deliver, but we're not going to deliver that type of a package because there's so many, you know, every contractor is going to build it a little bit differently, depending on their crew or whatnot. They might want to stick frame it. They may want to work with trusses. But everybody has a, you know, a different flair and a different flavor, on what they like for finishes and stuff. But we have so many options and we're getting ready to put a spec. The kids were finishing up the final touches. I'm going to go take photos today, and we're going to be sharing a house in Carrollton that's coming available that my husband and his crew has built, and it's kind of been a family project.
0: Oh.
1: And, so we're going to have – so if anybody's looking for a nice home and a nice community in Carrollton, there's going to be one that I'm going to be sharing here shortly on Facebook and see if we can – continue to do this and just to prove that you can build a house. You can build a house out of woodshed.
0: Well, not just build a house, but if Cecil did it, you know, it's superior quality.
1: It's cute. It's a little bit different than what we normally would do, but we thought sometimes you might do it a little bit different, you know?
0: I can't wait to see those pictures.
1: All right. Sounds good.
0: All right. Well,
1: but meanwhile, let's tell everybody where they can find us. What do you think?
0: Okay. Yeah.
1: All right, so let's start it off. Carrollton, Richmond, Concordia, Cameron, Warrensburg, and Osage Beach. 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You can sort to find the store that's nearest to you. And, of course, we're out there on Facebook. Please like, share our page, tell your friends about Woodshed if you've been in there and shopped. If you haven't, come check it out for yourself. And we're eager to see you in the stores.
0: All right, Sharona, always good talking to you. I hope you have a great weekend. We'll talk next week.
1: Sounds great. Thank you, Rick. You too.
0: All right. That's Sharona, our best friend from the woodshed.
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0: 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Rick Masters here. Aerosmith, Jesus Jones, and you two all on the way. Don't forget, tomorrow morning, another Rock Hard Friday where somebody wins $100 in cash. Sponsored by Central Bank of Warrensburg. You'll hear that Rock Hard Friday sounder randomly tomorrow morning, but when you hear it, just be caller number 9, and you win $100 in cash. It's Rock Hard Friday, sponsored this week by Central Bank of Warrensburg. All right, sit up and pay attention. Here's some random info to make you feel smarter today. Right here. Did you know James Bond was almost called James Secretin? I'm glad he's not called James Secretin. That wouldn't be nearly as cool. Well, there was an upbeat top 40 hit about cannibalism in 1971 called Timothy by a one-hit wonder band called The Buoys. The song was actually written by Rupert Holmes, who's most famous for singing the pina colada song Escape. You know, if you like pina coladas. The U.S. state that has the most people speaking French at home is Maine. 3.9% of the households in Maine speak French, as opposed to 3.5% in Louisiana. It's kind of an upside-down statistic right there. The longest single palindromic word in the English language is rotavator. Another name for a rotary tiller for breaking and aerating soil. Of course, a palindrome is a word that is spelled the same forward and backwards. Saltwater taffy isn't made with any salt water or seawater. It got its name when a candy store in Atlantic City was flooded in 1883 and the owner offered saltwater taffy for sale. People liked the name, so it stuck, just like the taffy does to your teeth. If you live in Seattle, you can officially start bragging. The Seattle Dog just beat out Chicago and New York to be crowned America's best hot dog. And apparently the secret weapon is cream cheese. That just sounds wrong to me. People online are sharing the whitest phrases of all time. It includes bangers like, "Newsflash, buddy, you're on thin ice, buster," and "get a load of this guy." Remember the Eddie Murphy talking like a white person? "You better watch yourself, pal." And a recent study found the average person misses about 10% of their face when they put sunblock on. The two spots you're most likely to miss are the bridge of your nose and your eyelids. The best way to avoid this is don't use sunscreen.
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0: 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You gotta love somebody. 9:49, good Thursday morning. Rick Masters here. 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Got the Police, Bon Jovi, and The Who on the way. 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

0: Classic hits, Power 97.7, with Elise, and every little thing she does is magic. That's why she was burned at the stake. I don't know. The Police recording that one with a Ghost in the Machine album. It helped to bring that album out with a great deal of success. The song was written when Sting was working on a solo career, and they had a guest keyboardist. And they also used the D major and D minor chords for a little bit of tension in there and use the modern Lydian mode, a 7-tone musical scale, which I think you can really hear when listening to that one. But, you know, that's what makes it good. Those guys are skilled musicians, even though they kind of came out as a punk band, which would imply often that the band doesn't have any formal training. In fact, they had loads. Arcadian Moon helping us rock out today on Classic Hits Power 97.7. I'm Sandra. We've got Katrina and the Waves and the Eagles coming up. Stick around.
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0: 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Huey Lewis and the News, Living in a Perfect World, sounds great. In a perfect world, I think everything would just be free and there would be plenty of it. But as it stands, some things cost a lot more than we want them. Gas is one of those things. But thank goodness for the free fuel frenzy. And it is brought to you this week by Advantage Metals Recycling. Congrats to Daylene Arms of California, Missouri, who won it this morning. 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Will it all fit, Daylene, though? I know that I cannot fit $100 in gas in my tank. Yet. I hope that day never comes. Grand Funk Railroad coming up and Queens on the way. It's Classic Hits. 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

0: Classic hits, Power 97.7, with the Doobie Brothers. Well, it's a Kardashian slash Jenner sisters making all of the endorsements money, including Kylie Jenner. She's got a whole ton of endorsements, lifestyle brands, fashion. She endorses Adidas and Dolce & Gabbana, Acne Studios, and Skims, her sister's line of shapewear. We've recently seen her with the Meta glasses, and now it's Dunkin' that has a brand new drink line for Kylie Jenner.
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0: 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Power 97.7 America with Ventura Highway, a highway that doesn't actually exist. It's actually Ventura County, California, where they were talking about on Highway 1, Pacific Coast Highway. And that song, it is definitely classic. It's been sampled by Janet Jackson for Someone to Call My Lover back in 2001. In 1999, Jesse the Body Ventura used that for his inauguration. And Dewey Bunnell wrote a song after seeing a Ventura Highway sign during a family trip. He liked the name and was inspired to write that song. We've got REM and Led Zeppelin coming up. Classic hits are on all day thanks to Arcadian Moon. 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

0: Classic hits, Power 97.7, do ya? Electric Light Orchestra. Love those guys. I also have been so thankful for my electricity this week after the weekend and some storms knocking out my power for 2.5 days, which felt like 6 months as a member of the cast of Survivor or something. Yeah, I had to throw away a lot of food from my refrigerator. So I don't know about you, if you are in that same position, but $100, it's good anytime for some groceries at Hy-Vee in Warrensburg. All you got to do is listen in tomorrow for the dinner bell sounder. 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Be caller number 9 to get a $100 grocery shopping spree from Hy-Vee. 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I spend it however you want. It doesn't have to be on perishables. You could use it on alcohol and then you'll be all set for the next power outage. 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

0: 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Lenny Kravitz. It ain't over till it's over. That's what they say. Well, it ain't over till the fat lady sings. That's what they say about baseball, right? Well, I guess it is going to be over for Tigers' Justin Verlander, who announced yesterday he's going to retire after this season. Here's Justin explaining his decision.
1: Next year, one of the things that come to mind is, besides my family, which is a number one, is this going to be a hard season with the CBA up? You know, are we going to be delayed going into the season? I don't know. I certainly hope not. But everybody's saying we are, and that would just be like another hurdle to have to overcome. And, you know, along with the way the game's played now. And then I sit there and think about my family and spending time with them. And that's something that's been more and more on my mind as this season particularly has gone along.
0: It's a rematch tonight of the WNBA's hottest rivalry, number 12 Phoenix, hosting number 7 Indiana tonight, weeks after tension boiled over in Indianapolis in the June 24th game where Sophie Cunningham made that viral meme pointing out the Mercury forward Alyssa Thomas's no-call foul on Caitlin Clark. Clark is going to sit this one out after playing 16 minutes with her back injury versus LA last night. You can watch that game on Prime. You know I'll be there. We've got Fleetwood Mac coming up on Classic Hits Power 97.7.
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0: 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That's Genesis and A Land of Confusion. To get back to 1986, see, even classic hits can have a political theme with it. Definitely did. Especially if you look at that video. It is poking some serious fun at Ronald Reagan. I think everybody looks back at the Reagan years with some kind of fond nostalgia. But Ronald Reagan actually did a lot of controversial things. Lately, people have been talking about how he kind of dismantled the middle class with his trickle-down theory. And it's just been a disappearing act for that middle class dream ever since. Blues Travelers on the way. Aerosmith is coming up. 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

0: Classic hits, Power 97.7 with Rod Stewart, Infatuation. Well, this weekend, a good one with Missouri Backroads Poker Run. It is rolling on Saturday. The ride starts with morning stops in Sedalia, Clinton, Leeton, Centerview. 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Find out now. Shenanigans shall be had. These go beyond shenanigans for one paramedic who is busted now for peeing in an ice maker, all to get some social media views. Christopher M. Carroll is his name. Don't follow him or view him or like him. He peed in an ice maker, and that wasn't the first offense. Well, this ice maker, an official office building is where it was. He's also contaminated orange juice and chili and hand soap and lip balm and vegetables and air conditioners and room spray. What? This man, I mean, like, what is a proper sentence here? We've got Billy Joel and Tears for Fears coming up. 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

0: 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ZZ Top, being smart with the cheap sunglasses. You know they get lost all the time. Well, here in Missouri, I don't know. The accent is very thick. Some people will claim it is. But there are some terms that I do know. My grandma used to always say fish and dish instead of fish and dish. And there are some ways of talking about a group of people, particularly in West Virginia, I guess, Jared Logan, talking about how they talk out there.
1: I mentioned I'm from West Virginia. Now, I don't have much of an accent, but people where I grew up, they talk different than we talk here. For example, a lot of people I knew growing up used the word yuns. Has anybody heard the word yuns? It's a contraction of, it's a contraction of you and ones. If you haven't heard it, I'll use it in a sentence so you know how it would be used. How you would use yuns in a sentence. Hi! Yuns want to go to the puddle we sit in? Hi, yuns! I finally found a stick we can use to hit that cat.
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0: Classic Hits, Power 97.7, Gary Wright. Late Gary Wright with a song that was considered to be a flop at first. It was released in 1975. Love is Alive, great song. But Dreamweaver overshadowed it by far. Then, in April of 1976, everybody seemed to discover that, yeah, Love is Alive is a fantastic song. It relies a lot on that synthesizer and the Moog bass. I love me a Moog. It's my favorite, yeah. We've got Arcadian Moon helping us rock out with you today. Supertramp and the B-52s are on the way. 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

0: Classic hits, Power 97.7 Jefferson Airplane with White Rabbit. Senatorial race, as far as a Democratic candidate, is up in the air for Maine. The candidate, Graham Plattner, accused of sexual assault, is suspending his campaign, though denying allegations.
1: I just want you to think about like what you would do as a regular person in a position where a much larger world, large forces, were working against you personally.
0: So 41-year-old Maine resident Jenny Resicott, his confirmed ex, had notes from her therapist about the assault, and he's thinking that it was a frame job. So you go figure. But Patrick Dempsey, well, he had said he might do that job and run for the Maine Senate, he's not interested. We'll keep searching. 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

0: 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The TV Emmy nominations are out. The Bear, The Studio, Hacks, The Pit, all in there. DTF St. Louis got a dominant two. 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

0: Classic Hits, Power 97.7 with Eddie Money, and I Want to Go Back. Coming up this summer, The Odyssey is going to be out. Huge stars in that, including Anne Hathaway, Matt Damon, Tom Holland. Christopher Nolan's adaptation should be a good one. Well, meanwhile, Tom Holland kind of fanboyed over Matt Damon. Meeting him was just insane for Tom. Access Hollywood got the scoop.
1: And on one of the takes, when we were getting towards the end, Matt had to, like, grab me and drag me out of the way. And as he grabbed me, he went, "Tell me everything you know about Treadstone." I was like, oh, my God, it's Jason Bourne.
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0: one bit of good news. Today's not a Monday. It's Power 97.7 playing nothing but the classic hits. And we're smack dab in the middle of summer. What kind of plans have you made for your kids to do during summer break?
1: Now, an ordinary kid on summer vacation.
2: So my mom asked me if I was excited about summer break. Heck yeah. Until she told me she'd sign me up for a bunch of stupid camps, like farm camp. She said, you'll get to milk cows. Sorry, Mom. I like my milk the way God intended. In a cold, frosty glass. Arts and crafts camp. I don't care what anyone says. Macrame is dumb. And math camp. Math camp, bruh. We only do math between August and June. It's in the Constitution. Read a book, Mom. So, my fellow classmates enjoy sleeping in, swimming, and playing Roblox. I'll be here in the pasture, figuring out the square root of the cow pie while leaving a plant hanger.
1: This has been an ordinary kid on summer vacation.
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0: 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It's Rock Hard Friday. Rick Masters is going to play the Rock Hard Friday sounder, and when you hear that, be caller 9 and pick up that $100 in cash. You know, there's a dangerous habit that's killing close to 11 million people a year in the U.S. It's not an illegal drug. No, it's not alcohol. It's something you can buy just about anywhere at any time.
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0: Don't worry, Quentin Time will be here before you know it. 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Taking the family to a theme park has become super expensive. I mean, you almost feel like you need a small loan just to cover the expenses. But if you fancy a trip to Connecticut, stop in Middleboro and go to Quasi Amusement and Water Park. 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Or you get a combo ticket for both for just $43. And I understand that might be still too expensive. Well, you can always try this with your family.
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0: We are Power 97.7, playing nothing but the classic hits and getting you ever closer to another weekend. Hey there, it's Chris Boom Boom Cannon. 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I'm speaking with Kaylee this morning. That's Derek's daughter. And Kaylee, how are you? Are you ready for the weekend?
1: I am doing great. I am ready for the weekend. We've been so busy. I love it, but I'm ready for my weekend.
0: 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What would you say, like the last couple of weeks, is rock chicks and windshields, has that kind of been your busy time?
1: Definitely, yeah. Lots of rock chips right now. I think it's just the lake traffic and all the driving people are doing. 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So a lot of times people forget we do those, but we do them pretty regularly. In summertime, it gets real busy on those ones.
0: Yeah, I didn't think about that, Kaylee. You know, with an RV or whatever, they've got a lot of windows. There's a lot of glass on that thing, and I can see those things getting a chip or even breaking.
1: Yeah, definitely. Those windows are definitely huge. It takes all my guys to put one of those up, but we're usually doing them all the time.
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1: That's right. 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We have been doing a lot of commercial doors. I know Derek's got a mirror lined up for a business next week, and he had one last week. 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
0: Yeah, I always tell your dad, I'm going like, man, I rent. And then I'm just going like, man, I wish I could get, you know, a custom shower door. But I just got to use the old, you know, pull it across the little bar and whatnot.
1: Yes, that's right. We have a lot of people say they're tired of their curtain and they are ready for a custom shower door.
0: 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Kaylee, how can people get more information about you guys?
1: Yeah, they can give us girls here in the office a call at 660-829-2400. We've got a website with a gallery of pictures on everything we do and information on there. 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And then, of course, you can find us on Facebook as well.
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0: Yep, I know you have a lot of different choices of who and what to listen to, and I'd like to say thanks for stopping by Power 97.7. Just so you know, the weekend is not a complete washout yet. Slight chance of some showers Saturday, but it's going to be sunny on Sunday. And look at the time. Yeah, it's time for facts and foolishness to collide at a high rate of speed. You know, when you want groan-worthy punchlines attached to real headlines, well, you better buckle up.
1: This is not headline news. The Emmy nominations are out. Hacks led all comedies with 24 nominations. Despite the title, Hacks is not about Jimmy Fallon's writing staff. The Pitt has the most nominations with 25. The Pitt is a fantasy show about intelligent, talented, and caring doctors who, for some reason, chose to live in Pittsburgh. And according to animal experts, giraffes can perform rudimentary math. You'd think fish would be able to do it too, considering how much time they spend in schools. Hold on now, that one was written by our youngest writer. He's in second grade. This is not headline news.
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0: 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Just so you know, today is Fashion Day, and I'm the worst when it comes to fashion. I just keep wearing the same clothes and, well, until they become stylish again in another 20 years. I know, typical guy thing. But I got to thinking, someone needs to create a TV show about the fashion police. And they can call it this.
1: Bad choice, what you gonna do? What you gonna do when you're caught in those shoes?
2: 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All people wearing Crocs are presumed innocent until judged by the fashion police.
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0: When you're looking for the classic hits, guess what? You've come to the right place. We are Power 97.7. Hey there, Chris Boom Boom Cannon. Well, it's time for the Power 97.7 Comedy Club. Please welcome to the stage comedian Jeff Arcuri. He's got a new Netflix special, and he's also married to Katie Thurston. Huh? Who's that? He'll explain.
1: My wife, I don't know if you know, was on reality TV for a few years. My wife was on The Bachelorette. Yeah, you guys heard? Have you seen it, buddy? She's so beautiful. And when we started dating, dude, I was not used to the attention that she got. We started dating, and she put a picture of us up on her Instagram. But then Us Weekly picked it up as news, and they decided to announce former Bachelorette Katie Thurston dating comedian. No name. And all the comments underneath were so mean. A lot of just so many vomit emojis. So many, like, him? Really? Ugh. That guy? Ugh. That's your boyfriend? Ugh. And it hurt my feelings. I'm not going to lie. It hurts to hear those things. But I'm almost 40 years old, dude. I'm not going to reply to those comments, you know? So I created a fake Instagram account. And then I went to every one of those people's pages and I commented the same thing verbatim on their children's pictures. And it felt good, brother. You don't know the catharsis I felt sitting on the toilet like, that's your son?
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0: Hey, what's going on? Chris Boom Boom Cannon, and you're hanging out with Power 97.7. I'm sure you heard, but the USA men's soccer team is officially out of the World Cup after losing to Belgium. And if you were someone who became a soccer expert for 10 days, go back to your boring life, okay? But what a surprise! President Trump is holding a press conference to talk about this.
1: Hi, folks. Thanks for coming. And I, your favorite president, Donald Trump, want to say that I am very disappointed that the U.S. men's soccer team lost. But don't worry. I called the head of FIFA and demanded that the loss be overturned. So the U.S. is still in it. And I also demanded that the U.S. team's net gets changed to the size of a hockey net. And our goalie's going to be a really fat guy. Nobody will ever score on us, that I can tell you. And I've also demanded that Messi and Ronaldo get traded to the U.S. team. So that's going to happen. Very exciting. And finally, I've demanded that FIFA change the name of the World Cup to the America Cup. And no other countries get to play. It's going to be great. No more questions.
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0: When you're looking for the classic hits, you've come to the right place. This is Power 97.7, and the Power Dinner Bell is going to ring tomorrow morning. Yeah, Rick Masters will play the Dinner Bell Sounder. When you hear that, be caller 9, because you can win a $100 grocery shopping spree from Ivy in Warrensburg. And most of the late night hosts were off last night. How many are even working still? Anyway, I grabbed some classic jokes all about fashion in honor of Fashion Day. This is Late Night Laughs.
1: The designer who showed an I Love Ozempic t-shirt during Berlin Fashion Week has to apologize. It sends the message that models get skinny by injecting Ozempic, and that's just wrong. They get skinny by injecting heroin.
2: It's New York Fashion Week, and this year, baby bumps rule and tots are taking to the runway as fashion celebrates motherhood. 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
3: Fashion brand is selling a pair of jeans for $800, which appear to have a pee stain on the front. 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

0: We are Power 97.7, your official station for Aquapalooza 2026. Coming up Saturday, July 18th, Captain Ron's in Sunrise Beach, noon to 5. Be there. If you've ever been watching Jeopardy and you thought to yourself, man, I could come up with better clues. All right, now prove it. Jeopardy is hiring a new clue writer. It pays between $132,000 and $178,000 a year. Wow. And you know what this means, right? Time for Jeopardy Job Edition.
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